0: There we heard Harpo from the year of 1976, and that was Movie Star. And we also heard Sherbet and How's That? And we also heard a couple for Janine, Brown Girl in the Ring, number one in 1978, and Wings, The Mole of Kintyre from 1977. 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
0: Okay, we're going to look after Bev and Barry out there at Cuddler. Thank you for your call, Bev, as always. And she loves her instrumentals. I've picked this one, Don Robertson's and Buttons and Bows. And I've got a couple for Heather as well. I'm going to play, she wants to hear Three Dog Night and a couple from them. So look forward to doing that after Don Robertson.

couple of goodies there for Heather. And that was Three Dog Night and Shambhala from 1973. And we also Never Been to Spain by Three Dog Night, especially for you, Heather. That was from 1972. And we also heard a track there for Bev and Barry at Cutler, Buttons and Bows from 1961 by Don Robertson. Now, on this date, we're talking now the year of 1967. The Doors' Light My Fire was released in the US when it went to number one on the singles charts 2 months later. When the Doors were booked to appear at the Ed Sullivan Show, they were asked to change the line, "Girl, we couldn't get much higher," as the sponsors were uncomfortable with the possible reference to drug taking. The band agreed to do so and did a rehearsal using the amended lyric. However, during the performance, lead singer Jim Morrison sang the original lyric, after which they were informed that they would never appear on the Ed Sullivan Show again.

0: Hello, Frank here. 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
4: Okay, today I'm exploring the chart which came out on the 3rd of June 1966. 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

0: Well, there we heard four tracks off the chart from this week, from 1966. That was The Twilights coming out of Adelaide and Baby, Let Me Take You Home. And before that, we heard Marble Breaks and Iron Bends by Drafi Deutscher. And we also heard The Hollies and I Can't Let Go. And we started things off there with Shapes of Things from The Yardbirds. Around about 10:45, I'll count down the top five off that particular chart. Here's something to ponder on. Take notice of the countless beautiful gifts already present in your life. To wake up each day and experience these beautiful moments is a gift in itself. During difficult times, it may seem as though everything is collapsing around you, shattering what once felt safe and certain. But remember, tiny wonders are always surrounding us. What seems ordinary may actually hold the seeds of life-changing possibilities. Even the people and experiences that are no longer part of your life have left you behind something meaningful to cherish. Appreciating these moments helps you stay connected to your light, especially during difficult times. They remind you of what truly matters and what is worthy of your energy and attention. Such good advice.
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0: Yes, I'd like to thank Pam, David, Fran, Tanya, Heather and Jasmine for liking us this morning, and thank you for your input here on 89.1 Triple BFM. Now, on this date, we're talking now the year of 1977. Bob Marley and the Wailers released Exodus. The album featured hits jamming Waiting in Vain, Three Little Birds and One Love. In 1999, Time magazine named Exodus the best album of the 20th century. Let's hear One Love and People Get Ready off that album.

0: Oh, yeah, a bit of David Garrick there and CC Rider live version. Hopefully you enjoyed that as well. And Jewel came in before that with Who Will Save Your Soul from 1996. And we started things off there with a classic by Bob Marley and the Wailers. And One Love, People Get Ready from 1977. Got a couple for Scotty out there at Point Pass. I was trying to find one. It took a little bit longer than I thought, but I found it, and it's going to come up next here on 89.1 Triple B FM. But let's have a quick look at the weather here, Roy.
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0: Well, it's close to our expected maximum. We've got 12.7 here in beautiful Nuriut, but at the moment we're heading for only 13. We're looking at about lofty ranges, very high chance of showers, and we're talking 10 to 20 mil today, so be careful if you're out in the road. And tomorrow overnight we're going for 8, and tomorrow we're looking at 13 degrees with a 1 to 5 mil of rain, so that could just get me out in the golf course. On Friday we're looking at a 15 degree maximum with not much rain on Friday, and the weekend's looking pretty good, especially Sunday, looking at 16 on Saturday, and Sunday we're looking for 17, so that's nice, and 18 for Tuesday and Wednesday, so Monday, Tuesday, Wednesday looking pretty good. So we're in winter now, so we've got to expect rain and cold.
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0: paper.
1: Now, Scotty's got me back on track. He wants to hear a couple from Slade, Run, Run, Runaway from 1984, and Mama, We're All Crazy Now from 1972. Especially for you, Scotty. Have a great day.

0: yeah, a couple of real rockers there for Scotty out there at Point Pass. And that was Slade, a couple of beauties. Mama, we're all crazy now, and run away. Yeah, got my rocks off now. Scotty, thank you for your call, mate, and have a great day. And now we've got to look after, what are we doing now, Roy? Let me just get back on track here. Let me put a smile on your face. I reckon it's time now for a smile. Let's have a bit of Stephen Wright.
1: My school colors were clear. I'm not naked, I'm in the band. One time I stayed in a hotel of pools on the 23rd floor. I couldn't believe how deep it was. I was walking home one day, accidentally fell asleep in somebody's satellite dish. My dreams were showing up on TVs all over the world. There are several theories of things and stuff. My theory of evolution, I think Darwin was adopted. I don't like the sound of my phone ringing, so I put my phone inside my fish tank. I can't hear it anymore, but I can tell when I get a call, though, because the fish go back and forth like this. I go down to the pet store. Give me another 10 guppies. A lot of calls yesterday.
0: Yeah, a bit of Stephen Wright never goes astray. Now, Paul McCartney's got a brand new album out, which came out just late last month. And here's one of the tracks. It's called Days We Left Behind. It's a great track. See what you think.

0: That's nice too, isn't it? The Fireball's going away. And I failed to mention that Paul McCartney song's off a brand new album, The Boys of Dungeon Lane. So check it out. And the time here at 89.1 Triple BFM, 10:45 and a half, and you've got Boomer Roy here until 12 o'clock. Up next, we're going to have a look at the top five selling singles in Adelaide this week from 1966.
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and the cars go by. Some of them honk and some just wave high. It seems like life and the cars both just passed me by. Hitchhiker, you know, no special place to be going. I just go whichever way the wind's blowing. It's hot today, I'd kinda like to be where it's snowing. Well, I don't know, maybe I'll just stay here where the green grass is growing. Hey, here comes another car. I wonder, is he slowing down? Hitchhiker,

I guess all boys dream. 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Is this the sky that I reached out for? Just the dust of the road, nothing more. Hey, here comes another car. Hitchhiker.

0: Well, there we heard the top five selling singles in Adelaide from the chart from the 3rd of June 1966. And that was The Who, Substitute, The Big O, Roy Orbison, Twinkle Toes, number 2, Hitchhiker by Bobby and Laurie, number 3, How Does That Grab Your Darlin' by Nancy Sinatra, 4, and Pretty Flamingo by Manfred Mann, number 5. Next week, we'll do the 1967 chart, and the time here at Triple B FM is it's rapidly approaching 11:02.
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0: Hey, wonderful listeners. I've got some exciting news for you. 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
1: Okay, on this date, we're talking now the year 2011. American singer-songwriter Andrew Gold died in his sleep, aged only 59, from a heart attack. He had the 1977 US number one single, Lonely Boy, and in 1978 had a UK number five single, Never Let Her Slip Away. And as a member of Wax, in 1987, a UK number 12 single, Bridge to Your Heart. I'll pick this one by Andrew Gold. Thank You for Being a Friend, from 1978.

0: Yes, I want to thank you for being a friend, and that, I mean that too. All the lovely people that ring me up each week, and I thank you. We've got a little bit of a bond with each one of you, and I thank you all for being a friend. And that was Andrew Gold, who died on this date in 2011. Pretty sad. And now we've got a couple for Eliza. She's got me back on track. I thank you for your call, Eliza. She wants to hear Rick Springfield, Jesse's Girl, and Chaka Khan, and I'm Every Woman from 1978. Especially for you. I'll give you a little bit of comedy before that.
1: This is an impression of a posh person saying things you never hear a posh person say.
2: Bronwyn, can you pass me another chop? I tell you what, Bronwyn, I'm absolutely jonesing for a durry. Bronwyn, I've just dropped a molten hot meat pie on me foot.

0: The goodies there for Eliza. That was Jesse's Girl from 1981 for Rick Springfield, and Chaka Khan from 1978. I'm Every Woman. Up next, we've got a couple for Norma.
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0: Now we've got to look after Norma. She's given me a call. Doris Day today, we're going to listen to Send Me No Flowers. Oh, that wouldn't be Doris Day sending a no flower. She would love flowers. And we're also going to hear I Said My Pajamas and Put Them On My... I Said My Pajamas and Put Them On My Prayers. That's another track by Doris Day, especially for you, Norma. Thank you, as always, for supporting community radio.

0: maw a bone. 'Twas midnight and yet the sun was shining bright, and all because you kissed me. Good night.
1: Oh, that must have been a powerful kiss there, Doris. And that was Doris Day. I said my pyjamas and put on my prayers. Good play with words there. And send me no flowers, especially for Norma. Here's something to ponder on. Obstacles will come in many forms. Sometimes they appear as delays, other people's actions, or circumstances that don't unfold as you hoped. Through it all, you have to remain connected to your truths. Remember, nothing and no one can take away what is meant for you. Your gifts will always reach you in perfect timing. Keep returning to these truths again and again. They are your anchors. They will guide you towards aligned decisions when things get noisy or emotions run high. No matter what happens, don't lose your belief in them. Trusting in these truths is not about controlling outcomes, but about grounding yourself in how you choose to respond. And that's the important bit, how you want to respond. Okay, now, having a birthday today, she was born on this day. What a singer she is. I refer to Susie Quattro, born on this date in 1950. American rock singer Susie Quattro had the 1973 UK number one single, Can the Can, plus 10 other UK top 40 singles, and in 1979 had a US number four single with Chris Norman, Stumbling In. Quattro was the first female bass player to become a major rock star, breaking a barrier of women's participation in rock music. I think this is one of her great songs, Susie Quattro from 1974, and Shake My Sugar.

That's nice, isn't it? Yeah. Suzy Quatro there, The Birthday Girl, and Shake My Sugar from 1974. And another lady is having a birthday today. Her name is Denise Williams. She was born on this date in 1951. American singer, songwriter, who had the 1978 US number one and UK number three single with Johnny Mathis, Too Much, Too Little, Too Late. And in 1984 had a US number one and UK number two single, Let's Hear It for the Boy. Worked as a backing singer for Stevie Wonder's group, The Wonderlove. Let's hear it for the boy.

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Triple B is diving into the world of Instagram. Yes, that's right. 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But it's not just us, it's about you too. 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Catch you on the airwaves and the Instawaves, folks.

Oh, yeah. Bang, bang. That was Jessie J, Ariana Grande and Nicki getting together from 2015. That would have got you up dancing, didn't it? It was good, good stuff. Now, we got a couple of little pearls of wisdom for you. You've been absolutely terrified every moment of my life, and I've never let it keep me from doing a single thing that I wanted to do. Even if we're frightened, push ahead, get through it. Success is a journey, not a destination. The going is often more important than the outcome. Mm. And here's another one. Asking is the beginning of receiving. Make sure you don't go to the ocean with a teaspoon. Now we got William's got me back on track. He wants to hear Prince and the Purple Rain, and got the rain theme going again. And Who'll Stop the Rain by Creed, especially for you, William.

0: Couple there for William. Who'll Stop the Rain by Creedence Clearwater Revival, and Purple Rain by Prince, especially for you. Couple of little final pearls of wisdom. Education is the most powerful weapon which you can use to change the world. That's by Nelson Mandela. Here's one by Robin Sharma, a writer. Change is hard at first, messy in the middle, but gorgeous at the end. So good, isn't it? What's happening at 12 o'clock? She's back. Welcome back to Andrea.
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The great sound there of the Eurogliders from 1988 and Groove. And before that we heard, what did I hear? I think I pre-announced that anyway. Well, it's almost time for me to be out of here. It's been great being with you. Thank you for the lots of callers this morning. So that was good. Thoroughly enjoyed the playing the music that you want to hear. Andy is back, so we're looking forward to her program after 12 o'clock. And remember, I've got Friday here at Triple B with Relive the Memories between 9 and 12. So make sure you have a great week. I'm going to go out with the Rolling Stones and Johnny Horton. I'll catch you next week. Bye for now. Yeah.

0: Well, that's the way to finish.
1: It is. Oh, I love that song. Well, well done,
0: welcome
1: Roy.
0: Back. Welcome
1: yes,
0: back.
1: Thank you.
0: Did you have
1: thank
0: a little
1: you.
0: Bit of R&R?
1: Oh, I had a little bit of R&R, yes.
0: Yes, that's yes. good. Bit more refreshed now, ready to fire up.
1: Oh, yeah, absolutely. Came back yesterday. It was like I never left. I thought, oh, this is going to be fun. I won't know what to do. And I walked in and just, yeah, it all happened.
0: It all happens, and I'm sure it'll happen today again.
1: Oh, I hope so.
0: Well, have a lovely show.
1: Thank you, Andy. And I enjoyed your show, as always.
0: Thank you.
1: Yes.
0: Yeah, try and mix it all up and give them lots of variety.
1: Absolutely.
0: See you next week.
1: Yes, I will definitely be here. Oh, well, hello everybody. This is Andy. I'm Andy and this is Upbeat and Countrified, and I'll be here till 3 p.m. And I'm going to get this show on the road, and we're going to start with Vixens of Fall and then we dance.

0: And that was Vixens of Fall there with Mugshot. We had Make My Mama Proud and Then We Dance.
1: Welcome to Barossa Bowland. 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
0: Ah, let's get on with the music and George Washing Machine with I Want You.

0: And that was George Washing Machine with I Want You. And I've got Ben on the line. How are you, Ben?
1: I'm good. How are you going, Andy?
0: Yeah, good, thank you. Long time no hear.
1: I know, it's been a while. Have you, everything all good?
0: Yeah, everything's good, yeah.
1: Back into it now, I guess.
0: I am, yeah, when I figure out where all the buttons are again.
1: It's always half the battle, isn't it?
0: Oh, isn't it? So what's been happening?
1: Yeah, probably a fair bit. At the moment, it's council budget season across the board, so that's... It's always an interesting time of year. It's I feel like it's one of those things that you're either right across it and right into it, or it doesn't show up on your radar at all. So I'm not sure where you sit or where some of the listeners sit, but yeah, certainly it's always an interesting time for ratepayers and homeowners seeing where their money's going and where it's going to go for the next financial year. So that's it's kept us busy. We've got sort of different budgets at different stages across the north. At the moment, obviously, at the Bunyip, we've been pretty heavily focusing on Gawler, which has been reasonably interesting. They sort of made pretty big headlines last year when they tried to introduce a 6% rate rise, and that got a lot of backlash from the community, but it's a little bit more modest this year. But it's been all about the engagement at this point and whether people actually, you know, will have their say on the budget. Public consultation period is closed now. I think they got about 20 responses. So it really depends how you look at it, whether that's, I think we crunched the numbers, like Gawler's population's a bit over 25,000 people. Obviously not all of them are ratepayers, but I think it's under 0.01% of the population, you know, responding to public consultation. So from that point of view, it's probably not great. But like I said, I think it depends whether you're someone that checks in with council matters or whether you're not. So always interesting. But we had a budget engagement meeting last week, and three members of the public showed up and stayed for the whole thing. So I think councils across the board and we've seen it with Light. I think I'm pretty sure it was Light Regional Council recently did a similar thing, like a budget engagement meeting. They held two. One of them, literally no one from the community showed up to provide a verbal submission of feedback. So, it's just depends how you look at it, whether, you know, we saw a lot of engagement last year when people were unhappy with the budget. Does this mean that people are happy with the budget?
0: It makes you wonder, doesn't it?
1: Well, maybe, maybe not. I think nobody likes a rate rise in general. I think that's going to be true forever. It's interesting. We sort of unpacked that engagement side of it a little bit in this week's budget, is the long story short there. So, if you are someone that is quite council focused, then it's probably a good addition to pick up. The other big news council related that we had this week, only really properly broke today, was the current mayor of Gawler, Nathan Shanks, has announced that he's not going to be running for mayor again in the upcoming council election in November. So, Gawler will have a different mayor by the end of the year. It's a big call. He's a dad to two little girls, helps run his own business as well, and plays a big part there. So I think for him, I mean, it's explored in the story, but it's a personal decision on, when he put his hand up to take over last year when Karen Redmond stepped down, he knew that it was only going to be for a year and a half at that point and was able to give it his all. And he said he's still going to give his all until the end of this term. But that four-year commitment to try and run again it's a lot of work to take up. And I think there's, particularly in Gawler, I know it's across the board, but I think there's a lot of expectation placed on that particular role in a pretty parochial community here. So you're under a bit of a microscope. And, he's decided that he's going to step back from that and not run again. So that's... blows the race wide open. We don't say that they're in or they're out. He's the first one, to my knowledge. So, it'd be an interesting few months to see if that leaves the door open for someone else to come in and stick their hand up.
0: Yes. That'd be interesting.
1: it's a tricky role. I mean, obviously, invites a lot of pressure, and you sort of have to be the face of council, whether you agree with some of their decisions or not. So it's, time will tell there, but it's not all council stuff. We actually had a former Barossa favourite find its way to Gawler recently. So Red Door Espresso opened up on the Gawler main last week. So they were a Barossa staple for a while, as I understand it, and probably before I got here. I think they shut down the they shut up shop. I think it was in Tanunda a couple of years ago, but they've opened up in the main street, so we had a chat to them. We also had, on the other side of things, one door opens, another one closes. Leslie's of School of
0: clothing shop.
1: Yeah, they're closing up shop. They've been in the community for, I think it was nearly 50 years. I think it's 47 or 48 years or something like that. So, we obviously got that news yesterday and got it in. We're hoping to sort of unpack further as the reasons why. But it goes with Mensland as well, and Gawler's closing down. I think those guys just want to retire. I don't think there's anything that's necessarily pushed them to that decision. But it's definitely a bit of a feel of a change of pace around here. And there's, obviously a development that's going to come on the main street. It should be done by sort of next year with the Genos Group, which will have, accommodation and some retail spaces and stuff as well. What happens now with these spots, I'm not sure, but we're going to have to keep our finger on the pulse with that. But it will have a different look, that's for sure.
0: Yeah, I noticed there was a lot of, last time I drove down that way, a couple of weeks ago, there was a lot of new things happening.
1: Yeah. I mean, to take it back to council, they're working on a town centre structure plan at the moment that's out for public consultation that people can have a look at. But it's very much geared towards, okay, we've got all this growth happening around. How do we adapt what Gawler looks like to try and, fit and accommodate new people coming in and make the main street a destination spot rather than what realistically what it is at the moment. It's a bit of a pain to go down. Traffic's not great. Yeah. Parking's terrible. So it's, I don't think I'm talking out the turn there. I think that seems to be the general consensus rather than just being the, I think one of the deputations or one of the people speaking at the budget engagement meeting last week put it pretty well. It's at the moment, are you just driving through Gawler to get to the Barossa? Why aren't we getting people there? Drive down the main street, have a look, get out their car and actually, take in the town and see what it has to offer. So they're working through all of that at the moment. But it's all a matter of adjusting to a bit of a new world, I guess, at the moment. So all very interesting. We've got obviously local sport going on as well. We actually head into a break for the long weekend, which will be welcome rest for a few people. But the Barossa Light Gawler, the footy is rolling on. South Gawler seem to be the team to beat at the moment. And Newry and Williston, who have been the powerhouses over the last couple of years, have faltered a little bit to start, so it's thrown that wide open. But South are still unbeaten in the A grade there, and the netball is interesting as always. And it was good to see a few of the Barossa Light Gawler representative junior teams in action at Wallaroo on Sunday. The under-15s actually won a carnival out there on Sunday, Arvo. So future's bright and the present's pretty interesting as well, which is good.
0: Excellent. Oh, well, it's all happening around the place.
1: Yeah, as always. We'll have to stay across the multitude of things that are happening. Like I said, it's not all council stuff. We've reflected on, National Volunteer Week over the past sort of fortnight or so. There's some more stuff going in this week's edition on that, just trying to recognise the people that do a lot for nothing really in return.
0: That's right, we do.
1: Yeah. Well, we'll have to do a sit-down. I'll come out and we'll do a sit-down interview with you and the guys at the station, because I was only talking to our managing director, Tony, today about how awesome it is that Triple VFM has managed to sort of keep going. And I know there's a pretty solid core group, that keep things rolling on, but it's such a good asset to the community.
0: Yes, and so, we've got a lot more new presenters coming on too. So
1: fantastic!
0: It'll be exciting.
1: You're not in jeopardy at all. You're still everything's all good.
0: Well, I might have to cut back to one show a week though.
1: We'll see
0: what happens. It's all happening here as well.
1: Yeah, which is good. So yeah, plenty to keep an eye out for across the community. But if you want to stay up to date on the local news and the Bunyip's place, and you can grab that online or in person at a heap of retailers across the north of Adelaide, which is good.
0: Excellent. Well, it was awesome. Great to catch up with you again. So we'll catch up again next week.
1: Yeah, regular programming now. That's good.
0: Yes, I'm back.
1: Perfect. All right, same time next week.
0: Okay, excellent. All right. No worries. Have a great week. Bye.
1: You too.
0: Yes, and now let's get back to the music. We shall go to some James Blundell with Mustering Season.
2: The Thames are coming. They're covered in dust. Steel ties shining. Well used. No rust.

0: And that was Andrew Farris there, Son of a Gun. And we had James Blundell with Mustering Season.
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0: There we go. The boss himself, Mr. Bruce Springsteen.
1: Yes, I'm sorry. We had to say goodnight to Bruce, but we think you've enjoyed it. We certainly have. We've had a ball, actually, haven't we, Matt? Had a great time tonight. And you want to make an announcement?
0: Maybe.
1: Yeah, sure. Go on.
0: Ben's got us back on air.
1: Ah, there you go. Now that we're finished, thanks very much.
0: Yeah. Thanks, Ben.
1: Yeah, nice of him to pop in.
0: Oh, look.
1: But anyway, no, you stay tuned now. You've got Triple B back on. It was a fault of the modem after the power failure in Nuriot for today. Cut things short and it just didn't reset itself, unfortunately.
0: And look, what would we do without people like Ben?
1: Another volunteer.
0: Long-time volunteer.
1: Yeah, there you go. We're talking about people. If you want to do something like that, you're very welcome.
0: Great, great guy. It is 9:56. It's been a fun night. As we said, I'll be back next week to do a little bit more radio.
1: And I'll be listening in, as I always do, on a Wednesday night.
0: For those brave souls that tuned in on the internet, thank you for joining us. But yeah, you can listen on the app now if you like. We are going out with one last song, and that song is
1: A Farewell to Kings by Rush, which is from the Canadian rock band, released in 1977. Did quite well in the charts, and it reached the band's second top 40 album in the US of A. So after we'd sung about the US of A, there you go.
0: Here we are.
1: Good night from me, good night from you. It's a bit like that tonight.
0: It is indeed.
1: Like the two Ronnies here.
0: It's been a bit of fun.
1: Being on the telly.
0: Very good. Very good indeed. And yes, I will be back next week. And Lyle, you'll be... When are you back on with Paul? That's...
1: The 18th. Thursday. Fortnight tomorrow.
0: I was in there a fortnight ago.
1: Yeah. So and I'll be back in a fortnight's time.
0: We'll go from there. Jolly good. Good night.
1: Good night from me too.

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Angelina was a 1925 Chevy, the committee bought for Sister James. So she could travel to the farms and outposts from Galanape to Kanai Creek. Often with just a prayer and a medicine bag. You see, there were no doctors in town back then. So the sister was on call as a midwife.

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0: good, Nita. That's great. 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Good. 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Okay, take a breather.
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2: 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If we don't act now and act quickly, man as the dominant species on Earth will be extinct within a year.

listener,

mention in the book the story of Mary. She withdrew from her family and secluded herself in the East. We sent our angel to appear before her in the shape of a normal man. She said, "I seek the Lord of Mercy's protection from you. If you fear him, do not approach me." He answered, "I am merely a messenger from your Lord, come to announce to you the gift of a holy son." She said, "How can I have a son when no man has touched me? I have not been unchaste." And he replied, "Your Lord has said, 'This is easy for me. He shall be a sign to all people, a blessing from us. This has been decreed.'" And so she conceived him and withdrew with him to a far-off place. And the throes of childbirth came upon her by the trunk of a date palm. She cried out, "Would that I had died before this and been forgotten and out of sight." But a voice called to her from below, "Grieve not. Your Lord has provided a stream at your feet, and if you shake the trunk of the palm tree towards you, it will let fall fresh, ripe dates upon you. So eat, drink, and calm your mind. And if you see anyone who questions you, say, 'I have vowed a fast to the Lord of Mercy, and I will not speak to anyone this day.'" So she brought the babe back to her people, carrying him in her arms. And they said to her, "Oh, Mary, you have done a strange thing. Sister of Aaron, your father was not a bad man, nor your mother unchaste." She pointed to him, and they said, "How can we converse with an infant in the cradle?" Whereupon the child said, "I am a servant of God. He has given me the scripture and made me a prophet, commanded me to pray, to give alms, and to look after my mother as long as I live. He has not made me arrogant or graceless. And the peace of God was upon me the day I was born, and will be on the day I die and the day I shall be raised to life." This was Jesus, the son of Mary.

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Well, it's, 7 minutes after 9 o'clock, and we will have a look at the weather in a little while because I don't have that on the computer in front of me at the moment. Bit of a glitch there, with me, not with the computer. Started the program this morning with Devin Allman, Jimmy Hall and Robert Randolph with that fantastic track, You Can't Lose What You Ain't Never Had, and that is from a wonderful album, All My Friends, and it's celebrating the music of Greg Allman, so some wonderful artists participating in that album, so if you can get your hands on that at some point, it's well worth a listen. We're having a bit of a theatrical morning today at 10:15 or thereabouts, depending on how we manage to connect. We'll be hearing from Ben Francis, who's the person behind The 64, a very talented group of four singers who will be presenting hits of the 60s and 70s at the Barossa Arts Centre on Friday the 19th of June. Then at about 11:15, the crew from Top of the Torrens Theatre Group will join us with a special mystery guest. They're going to tell us about their production, They Came From Mars, which sounds like it will be a total hoot. But in between times, there's plenty of music like this one from Guy Davis, Step It Up and Go. 8 minutes past 9, and you're listening to Triple BFM.

0: Well, it's the Holmes Brothers. They're going to run themselves out of town. Run Myself Out of Town was the name of that track. Fenton Robinson was in the middle with Texas Flood, and Guy Davis let that set off with Step It Up and Go. 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
0: Yes, a very special message indeed, very important message. Currently it's 9.3 degrees and we're heading for a top of 13. Winds are southwesterly, 17 kilometres per hour, gusting up to 22 kilometres per hour. It doesn't look like there's very much rain around today. It might be a little bit of a shower, but we will have a look at the weather in more detail a little bit later on. But for now, it's more music. Yay. Here's John Lee Hooker, and we have 3 tracks from John Lee Hooker. The first one is John Lee with Los Lobos with the track Dimples. Then we have John Lee Hooker on his lonesome with I'm So Excited and No Shoes. 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